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And this one's for the silence and the questions that it brings, and the smell of time and the reverence.

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1: Rumors spreading around in that Texas town. About to check outside the games. And you know what I'm talking about. 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

Max 93.1 The Islands Rock 1979 Smashing Pumpkins. My name is Lee. I don't know if some of you guys are a little bit more of a herding unit this morning. I'm actually fantastic. I had to behave myself, so I'm good to be behind the wheel here until noon, but no wrong answer, and there's still some more time for you to have some fun before we pick things back up again tomorrow and back to school. Right now, it's Black Velvet, Alanna Miles.

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0: 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If it feels so good, do it. That is Sloan. And I hope that's what you were doing over the course of the long weekend. If it feels good, I want you to do it. And you still got time to do it again before, well, the pencils are back in session. Do they still use pencils in school nowadays? I guess I had to think about that one now, because I remember I was watching with my nephew as they were school shopping, and like I'm like looking for like the, you know, pencils, erasers, and all the you know, the stuff that I used to have as a kid. And then I was like, man, you need the Toronto Maple Leaf one, or hey, if you're like a Marvel guy, you might want that one. No wrong answers. And then they're looking at electronics that I didn't wander on over. I was just in the wrong section, and I was looking at binders and figuring how I would doodle that S, you know, that decorative S that we used to always do back in 90s. Kids know what I'm talking about. But either way, we are all lined up for a great morning of rock until we kick off Rock and Roll High School 82 at noon.
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0: 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That is Brian Adams. Here is REM, Rapid Eye Movement. It's Man on the Moon.
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0: Max 93.1, the Island's Rock, Man on the Moon from I almost said REM. My buddy JJ, it's his favorite band. He calls them the REMs. REM or Rapid Eye Movement, like I pointed out a little bit earlier. And it's funny too, because I have this conversation with a coworker of mine all the time, because knowing rapid eye movement is what REM stands for. The purists know, but not everybody is familiarized with that's why it's pronounced that way. But my boss will always say to me at work, man, you know everything about nothing. And I'm like, come on, man, you had me feeling good. He's like, you have all of this information that is useless, like knowing REM's, what it stands for, or movie quotes or anything like that. But if it can improve a letter grade on a test, you have no idea. And that's one of the things that made going back to school a little trickier for me, because the test didn't necessarily fall into my area of expertise. But I hope if you're a student, a member of the faculty, a parent, whatever you got to do, prepare for going back to school tomorrow. I hope you're on the right track. We do have some more time for you to take care of last minute business before classes pick up again tomorrow morning.
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Max 93.1, the Islands Rock Fly at night. It is Chilliwack. Lee joining you. Happy Labor Day Monday. A lot of you are letting your hair down and making sure that you are utilizing the last of the day off before the hustle and bustle picks up again tomorrow. And you know what? I'm here to give you the rock. That's what I want to do. And Lenny Kravitz is going to do it right now with Fly Away.

0: Max 93.1, the Islands Rock, building a torpedo. I'm just kidding. Building a boat with Matt Mays and El Torpedo. But that sounded cool, right? I mean, come on now. I'm trying to be playful because I'm not nursing a hangover today, so I'm not sharp, but I can sound like I'm trying to be clever. You know what I mean? I'm going for it. I'm trying to pick a lane, having trouble staying in it. But I'm joining you here until noon today. If you're kind of a bit of a hurting unit this morning, no problemo. Glad you're up with me, getting your coffee into you, your water, whatever you need. Or you're feeling like $1 million and you are just cruising on along with your morning. I'm just glad to be a part of it. We are going to make sure that we got some incredible rock coming at you until the Rock and Roll High Stool 82 kicks off today at noon till 6. It's going to be a lot of fun, but I look forward to joining you until then and just getting everyone all geared up for the week, and we got a lot more rock coming your way.
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As Muddy Waters said, the blues had a baby, and they named it Rock and Roll. 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

0: Max 93.1 The Islands Rock. New Orleans is sinking, and I don't want to swim. It's Lee joining you. Did you take a vacation over the course of the summer? I know that now we're getting to the end of the long weekend here. Some people might be thinking, oh, I just had a vacation. But you know what? I don't think it's ever too soon to think about your next one. And maybe our friends at the Humane Society could help you get that next vacation lined up, because their passport to paradise picked back up again. I haven't seen Ashley in a bit. Might have to try to go see her. It's been a while. It's nice to, well, let's be honest, nice to annoy her a little bit, because she can tolerate me, but it's a shelf life, that is for sure. But all kidding aside, I love running into Ashley and the team at the Humane Society and their passport to paradise. Buy one ticket, get into 12 chances to win. And also, if you don't want to take the vacation, there's a cash option available too. So, win-win situation. You help the great people at the Humane Society, and you never know. You might have just got off vacation, and you might have to pack your bags again soon.
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5: Our forecast is calling for showers to end and cloud with a chance of showers today. We'll see a high around 16. Tonight, clearing this evening with a low down to 10. And tomorrow, back to school for many island students with cloud and a chance of showers and a high of 15.
4: Max.

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Max 93.1, the Islands Rock Showdown at Big Sky. Robbie Robertson, it's Lee joining you. I'm here till noon. Then we got Rock and Roll High School 82 picking up right where I leave off. But, I mean, it's getting all excited for a shortened work week. Makes it a little bit easier. But then also, we have the back-to-school festivities going on for a lot of people. Right now, it's I Don't Know, Here Are the Sheepdogs.

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Max 93.1, the Islands Rock. Brother Down, Sam Roberts. Lee holding things down. I'll be here until noon. And right now, running on a dream is Tom Petty, and it's right now. Max 93.1.

Magic Man from Heart on Max 93.1 The Islands Rock. Happy Holiday Monday. My name is Lee Ruby, and I always love hearing some Eric Clapton. And there's always a nice little sizzle on top of that, too, when you get a nice live version of that. Here is him performing Cocaine Live.

0: Max 93.1, the Islands Rock Dig It from Tom Wilson. My name's Lee Ruby, and with school starting tomorrow, I was having a conversation over the weekend. I was having some bevies with some buddies, and one of them has a son who, they always do that before and after the first day of school photo, you know what I'm talking about, where they take a picture when he leaves in the morning, and then when he comes back at the end of the day. And usually, it's pretty hilarious results, but he is a charming fella, so I mean, he usually knocks it out of the park both ways. I'm biased, because he's like a nephew to me, but makes me think, like, when we would go back to school back in our day, I'm so glad that, well, phones didn't have cameras. Like, they were attached to the wall, and it was a whole song and dance. And my mom would occasionally take photos and stuff like that, but you didn't have the easy access of getting all those photos, because I have some pictures that I know were taken around the time we were going back to school, but it was not constant. And also, there was not a lot that was necessarily blackmail material, because it was the 90s, and everything I wore was just absolutely epic. You know what I'm talking about? Now, granted, the haircut's not so much there, but the fashion, top notch.
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0: Max 93.1, the Islands Rock, closer to the heart, the Holy Trinity, that is Rush. My name is Lee Ruby. I hope everything's going great. Like, I'm feeling like $1 million. You can tell, you can hear, it's because I behaved myself pretty well over the weekend. Don't get me wrong, as I was mentioning earlier, we had some fun nostalgia conversations over some pops, let's just say that. But this morning, it's been all about the coffee, all about the water, because I need to not only feel good today, but also I want to roll that momentum on to going back to school tomorrow. And it's just, it's going to be a lot of fun. Even if you're not heading back to school, it is that time of the year. Things are changing up on PEI. It is pretty neat as well. Hockey season right around the corner. We're keeping our eye on the Islanders, man. Like, they're making a lot of moves, and I can't wait to be at Eastlink Center and see you there to see kind of how the new roster looks. They've also made some moves in the front office as well, just to kind of freshen things up, and hopefully we have ourselves a deep, deep run. Be listening around along during the season, because we're going to keep you up to speed every step of the way.
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4: Our forecast is calling for showers to end, then cloud with a chance of showers today. We'll see a high around 16. Tonight, clearing this evening with a low down to 10. And tomorrow, back to school for many island students with cloud and a chance of showers and a high of 15.
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Max 93.1, the Islands Rock. That is Kim Mitchell, Go for Soda. Maybe you did that over the course of the weekend. Maybe you went for something else. No wrong answer. Maybe you're getting into that today. I'm not here to judge. I'm here to rock with

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Max 93.1, the Islands Rock BTO. You ain't seen nothing yet. My name is Lee Ruby with Going Back to School Tomorrow. I've been talking, obviously, over the course of the entire weekend with friends over some pops. And one thing we were talking about was our favorite thing about school was when you'd go into a class that you hated and you were dreading it. You walk in, you'd see those bingo cards sitting on the desks. You know what I mean? And you're like, oh, it's going to be a good day. If you miss the days of that kind of bingo, well, actually, our sister station next door, CFCY, has Rotary Radio Bingo, and they're going to be playing again tomorrow at 7 o'clock. So if you're interested in getting those bingo cards, it's a lot of fun. Their website, cfcy.fm, has all the details. So go over there, win some money, and then pop on back to the Rock. Here's Panama.

0: Max 93.1, the Islands Rock OLP, that is Innocent. Lee joining you until noon today. Part of what we're doing for this long weekend is wrapping up Labor Day in the finest of fashions with Rock and Roll High School 82, which takes over right when I leave off until 6 o'clock tonight. And then tomorrow morning, I'm right back here behind the wheel, and I can't wait to check in on all the stuff that's going on in the world of rock and roll, because there's just been some really cool news lately. If you didn't catch it on Friday, actually the Darkness were setting up like a secret show. It wasn't a secret show, but only like 300 people are invited. So it has ghost show vibes to it, but it's ahead of their tour where they're releasing their greatest compilation record. I love that kind of stuff. They're going to be playing 20,000 people, but just before 300. Imagine being in the 300. I'd love to see some of those massive arena bands right there in a bar setting. If you're a Darkness fan, that's cool stuff. Or a music fan in general, too.
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0: Max 93.1, the Islands Rock. Love is from Alana Miles. My name is Lee. We're going to check in on the weather in just a couple seconds. Before that, though, because it was a long weekend, we can stretch out a little bit for you to have the opportunity to vote on our Vogue Optical web poll question, because last week we had an interesting one, and it had me thinking about even over the course of the weekend. Now, obviously, there wasn't a lot of e-biking going on over the weekend, but, you know, I wanted to know, or we want to know, should children under 14 be banned from riding electronic bikes? Yes or no? I know a lot of people who are a lot older than 14 who have no business on any kind of bicycle, let alone an e-bike. So maybe it's because there's a motor. There's like some kind of like permit or kind of small license you get for it. I'm just trying to think off the top of my head here. But a hard yes or no, I wouldn't say a yes, because I've seen really responsible bikers at age 12, and I've seen a lot of irresponsible bikers in their 30s and 40s. So let us know. We'd love to hear from you. Max931.ca.
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2: Our forecast is calling for showers to end and cloud with a chance of showers today. We'll see a high around 16. Tonight, clearing this evening with a low down to 10. And tomorrow, back to school for many island students with cloud and a chance of showers and a high of 15.
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Max 93.1, The Islands Rock, What Does It Take? That is Honeymoon Suite. My name is Lee Ruby, and I'm feeling good. I had a great time over the course of this long weekend. I was able to have some pops with some friends. We did some reminiscing, talking about getting all geared up for back to school. And, I mean, I don't have any kids myself, so I'm the fun uncle. So I get to make sure that I just spoil them and then send them home and then only get to worry about the good sides of it, which is a pretty sweet place to be. But I do look forward to seeing all of the updates of how not only the school goes for the students, but also the faculty and the teachers and things like that, because it's going to be hitting the ground running hard tomorrow, and can't wait to see it all.

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shouting in the street, you're gonna take on the world someday. You got blood on your face, a big disgrace, waving your banner all over the place. We

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0: Max 93.1 The Islands Rock, not ready to go. That is the truths. My name's Lee, and I don't know if you remember, but they had performed over at Shellfish Festival last year. So you had a great opportunity to see that band in our backyard. And I get to see a lot of great bands in our backyard. Very exciting stuff. I can't wait to see what concerts come next. I mean, I've still got my ears open in case Rush comes anywhere near us. I know they were just in Quebec, but they've added more dates to their tour. Now, I'm not saying they're coming this way. I have no insider information, so you can't be like, Lee, let me know, what do you know? I don't know anything. I'm just a wishful thinker, but it's always nice to see some really, really, really good shows, and I've never gotten the opportunity to see Rush, even without Neil. I know it would be amazing, so I'll always keep an eye on those concert dates, and I'll report them to you if I know of any great ones in our backyard as well.
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0: Max 93.1, the Islands Rock, here for a good time, not a long time. That is Trooper Lee joining you. And you know what? I haven't bragged about this in a while, and I feel it's necessary. So this year is the fourth annual Links for Lung Golf Tournament. It's going to be happening on the 24th. Well, if you go all the way back to the second annual Links for Lung course and you tournament, and you take a look at the winners, well, you're going to notice us at Max 93.1 and MBS Radio got the big dub. 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
6: Our forecast is calling for showers to end and cloud with a chance of showers today. We'll see a high around 16. Tonight, clearing this evening with a low down to 10. And tomorrow, back to school for many island students with cloud and a chance of showers and a high of 15.
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Match 93.1, the Islands Rock. Where have all the good people gone? That is Sam Roberts. My name is Lee. I'm stepping on out of here and then enjoying the last of our Labor Day long weekend. It's been an absolute pleasure sitting behind the mic here and joining you. I was talking earlier about wanting to let you know about concerts coming to town. And you know what? I feel kind of dumb right now because I didn't think of it top of mind right now. We've got SoMo Festival kicking off on the 11th. I gave away some tickets to that last week. We have got 21 Pilots coming to town. Somber, other great names as well. And they got that culinary stage really too. So if you want to snag some last minute tickets, you can easily do that. There's a link to it on our website, nax931.ca. If you happen to see me there, make sure you say hello. I would love to, you know, get down the tunes with you and even into the food, because if you've never been to SoMo, you will find out very quickly. The sights, sounds, smells, and tastes are all going to be accompanied while you're there.

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But this is rock and roll. 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
12: Our forecast is calling for showers to end and cloud with a chance of showers today. We'll see a high around 16. Tonight, clearing this evening with a low down to 10. And tomorrow, back to school for many island students with cloud and a chance of showers and a high of 15.
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6: Don't need any. Balboa is so predictable and stupid. The man comes straight ahead. He's tailor-made for me, and he's gonna get hurt. 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
7: For the first time in the 63-year history of the NFL, a strike will stop play. The Players Association's executive committee decided at a meeting today that work stoppage will begin immediately following tonight's game between New York and Green Bay.
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4: Our forecast is calling for showers to end and cloud with a chance of showers today. We'll see a high around 16. Tonight, clearing this evening with a low down to 10. And tomorrow, back to school for many island students with cloud and a chance of showers and a high of 15.
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6: Try to remember, Mr. Stewart, that their bodies are more developed than their minds.
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8: May I speak to you, Miss McGee?
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6: That's all right, dear. 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
4: Our forecast is calling for showers to end and cloud with a chance of showers today. We'll see a high around 16. Tonight, clearing this evening with a low down to 10. And tomorrow, back to school for many island students with cloud and a chance of showers and a high of 15.
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10: Don't need any. 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The man comes straight ahead. He's tailor-made for me, and he's gonna get hurt. 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
11: For the first time in the 63-year history of the NFL, a strike will stop play. The Players Association's executive committee decided at a meeting today that work stoppage will begin immediately following tonight's game between New York and Green Bay.
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10: Yes, dear. What about?
12: 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I've missed my last two periods.
10: That's all right, dear. 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

0: Okay. Good day and welcome to our single. I'm Bob McKenzie and this is my brother Doug.
1: How's it going, eh?
0: Beauty, eh?
1: Yeah, I like that.
0: Okay.
1: Okay, everyone. This record was my idea.

0: Decent singing, eh?
1: Yeah.
0: Yeah, he's good.
1: Okay, so good day. Our topic today is music.
2: That's right, like, because my brother and I are now experts in the field,
1: yeah,
2: eh?
1: Yeah, right, because we're a band now. And, yeah.
2: Well, so, except for him. I'm a band.
1: Oh, how can you do that, making me look bad? You're such a hose hand. Yeah.

0: horse head.
1: Yeah, what? Yeah,
0: listen to this, it's coming. You know what it is?
1: What?
0: It's a drum solo.
1: Okay, everyone, like, this is me on the drums.
0: Oh, get out. It is not.
1: It is so.
0: Stop lying, will you?
1: Take off, eh?

0: You. Come back. I won't let him do it again.
1: Yeah. My fault was, your fault.
2: You're such a hoser.
0: There's no way I'll ever do another record with you, hoser.
2: Yeah. Okay, that's fine. I'll do a solo album.
0: Fine, and you'll be looking for me another label.
2: Oh, now everybody's gone. Good day.
0: Good day.
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